I'm DJ To Be Determined, and I host Pedal Pushers on Sunday from 11 to 1. 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

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That was Something Worth Waiting For by Freako. Before that was Not Around Anymore by Broken Social Scene. The second song

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2: Let's talk about brick walls. Let's talk about that feeling you get before you're going out. That thrill of knowing the unexpected, knowing that even though you've been there a thousand times before, you never know what fight will happen. Let's talk about the rush of the first ring, the bump of the first three. Let's talk about the hit of the first sing. Let's talk about the rip of the first shoe. Let's talk about the kiss of that first girl. Incredible. It's all you ever want. You never get enough, even though you've done it a thousand times, 10,000 times, a billion times. All you want is more, more, more. Give it to me all. Give it all to me, please. Another drink, another sing, another chew, another kiss, another woman.

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0: I'm DJ To Be Determined, and I host Pedal Pushers on Sunday from 11 to 1. Tune in to hear all types of noise and shoegaze.
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They say the planet is too. Me, I ain't never really cared for the taste. And I don't know about you, but I got moonshine. Drink it all the time. Goes down rough, but it's good for your dime. I got moonshine. 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
1: And you get good music.

The answers I found. Overexposed. You were born with a lot to correct. You were born with a puzzle to solve. You're not high. You just became a child. Returned to a path. Hiding in overgrown grass. If you didn't chase it, it would have stayed still. The horizon is a prey like animal that preys on men who prey like animals. And now it takes form and takes flight. It can take you anywhere you like. Open your hand and your palm. Drown out the countdown to the alarm. The line curves into a path through clouds. The tail wrapped in waves, its mouth covered in sky. I pray one last time, but I didn't know. It can smell fear on your breath and the sweat in the hands of a man who has never forgiven himself. And the answers I so desperately crave will cover me in the shape of a cave. Removing a storm from a roof held together with nothing but tension. I can end the world with one slip from the other side of the ceiling.

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He gives a toothless grin. About to meet the devil. Projections from within. Lightning strikes the ocean. Illuminating fears. The depths reflect his mind. 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

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And then later,